easier than this. I thought my heart had grown colder, but the warmth of your kiss I can't dismiss. 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

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I said, is this contagious? You said, just drink it up.

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Just a lot of things to do. I thought the past would last me, but the darkness got that too.

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I got no taste for anything at all. I used to love the rainbow.

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I don't smoke no cigarette, I don't drink no alcohol.

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I caught the darkness drinking from your cup. I said, is this contagious? You said, just drink it up.

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I know it must have hurt you. It must have hurt your pride.

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The maestro says it's Mozart, but it sounds like bubblegum.

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Their villages were burning. They were trying to escape. I couldn't meet their glances. I was staring at my shoes. It was acid, it was tragic. It was almost like the blues. It was almost like the blues.

My father says I'm chosen. My mother says I'm not. I listened to their story of the gypsies and the Jews. It was

that a sinner can't refuse, and it's almost like salvation. It's almost like the blues. It's almost like the

the place where you want your slave to go. Show me the place I've forgotten, I don't know. Show me the place where my head is bending low. Show me.

I can't move this thing alone. Show me the place where the word became a man. Show me the place where the suffering began. The troubles came, I saved what I could see. A thread of light, a particle away. But there were chains, so I hastened to behave. There were chains, so I loved you like a

The troubles came, I saved what I could see. A thread of light, a particle away. But there were chains, so I hastened to behave. There